0: 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Te damos una pista. Transformar la economía ofrece respuestas en pocas palabras. Imagina qué es el verdadero New Deal y qué es el Greenwashing. Míralo en YouTube.
1: Imagine being born invisible. You are alive, but can't prove you exist. You want to learn, but no school will take you. You want to be useful, but aren't allowed to work. When you're sick, the doctor ignores you. When you fall in love, they won't marry you. You don't have children, for fear they'll be invisible too. You are sure you're human, but have no human rights. And when you die, there is no proof you ever existed. Every 10 minutes, a person like this is born. 10 million people in the world are stateless. They have no nationality and are told they don't belong anywhere. But everyone has the right to nationality. Everyone has the right to say, I belong.

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0: 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I want to live here. I want to make art, theater. I want to make comedy here because this country, more than any other country, needs discussions, laughter, all the time.
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0: There are so many stories from across Palestine. I wanted to bring these stories together through comedy. That's why I started the Palestine Comedy Club. This was the beginning of the movement of a stand-up scene in Palestine.
3: What's the line or the moment that takes us? It's the shift back to your reality that we need.
0: Fambiel first introduced me to stand-up comedy. She is a brilliant artist.
3: Let's try. Get onto the bus then.
4: Yeah. أهلاً وسهلاً بكم في باص البلد المحطة التالية.
0: Sam was the obvious person to build the Palestine Comedy Club with me.
3: Lovely, lovely. Hey, crowd goes wild. One, two, and then get off.
0: We were making something from scratch. We needed people who can build something new together from different backgrounds within Palestine. I am from Jenin.
1: انت عارف شو من جنين؟ يعني عش الدبابير، عاصمة الانتفاضة.
0: جنين is never calm. It's never 2 months without the Israeli army coming in and something big happens. خليل is living in Ramallah, where the Palestinian Authority is.
5: Ramallah!
0: And خليل has the ability to mock himself and the Palestinian Authority. And I want that! Raed from Hebron, oh my God. He is living in a really conservative community. Daily struggles with the Israeli army and the settlers, where theater is not normal, and everyone really respects him. With Diana, she's bringing all this joy on stage. Because we see our moms through Diana, we see our sisters. As soon as you see her, Diana, my aunt Afaf. She backs a loud woman living in occupied Golan Heights, putting hard stuff on stage. She has a very strong opinion about everything around here. Challenging us and the audience. Hanna is totally different character from the rest of the group. Hanna is an established comedian bringing us the life of the Palestinians living as an Israeli citizen. He has to take the Israeli identity, but he is Palestinian. He is one of us. With everyone, there is something special within every character.

0: Lovely stuff. Lovely timing today. Bar the delivery of the stuff referring to weed and sex, that is just lovely and playful.
1: And if you've got lines you
0: I'm sure about, then let's talk tomorrow.
2: None of us had any experience of writing a comedy show.
0: Diana, perfect vibe today.
3: Yeah.
0: It was the perfect vibe.
3: Cool.
0: This really worked for me.
2: But in just 3 weeks, the audience will come and we will perform it. Our opening show was in Ramallah. We were so nervous because this was the first time six comedians had been on a stage together in this way in Palestine, exploring different ideas of what it means to be a Palestinian. And that is something unexpected. People are living under occupation. How can they be funny?

0: In 1948, Palestine was occupied. That's why we call some areas the 48.
1: Being in Haifa is really dangerous for us. We know the police are around every corner, and if they stop us, we will be arrested. But we cannot show that fear. If we look scared, they will be suspicious. We have to pretend we are a bunch of Europeans enjoying the Holy Land. Nice clothes, nice sunglasses, and nice shoes.
2: I think he will ask about tickets. I mentioned in my set the sea and the mountains, and feeling a little bit sorry about that I have this luxury.
3: It was important to put your place and the fact that you're from here in the context of all those other places that are represented in the show, and to somehow reflect what you think other Palestinians who don't have access to the sea might think of you.
4: Yes.
5: Let's take a picture of us here.
4: Yes.
5: Haifa!
2: This was my fantasy, to be on the stage in Haifa. I saw the people, feel the energy. I'm totally in this experience.
3: The first thing we should talk about is the fact that we're in Haifa, how that will change various things in the show, and how to acknowledge that we're in Haifa.
2: Yeah.
3: We'll start with Atiba, and hopefully she'll join us. This is her audience, and she's used to this vibe.
2: I need to push it even more. More weed, more gods, more.
3: She can. She'll play it. Fine. Every audience will react slightly differently. And in Nablus, they didn't laugh out loud at every joke, but they were leaning forward, they were smiling, they were into it. They just weren't as ready with the laughs as Ramallah.
6: But this is also part of it's their way of reacting.
3: Yeah, and that's good. They enjoyed it. And this will be different again, so just trust.
2: Even in Haifa, I'm not sure how
6: the reaction will be.
2: I don't want to expect anything. Yeah. Just want to be here.
3: Yeah.
2: And just do the show.
3: Absolutely.
2: Yeah.
7: اسمي حنا شماس من حيفا. متأسف إنه اسمي حنا شماس. متأسف إنه أنا من حيفا. أنا جيت لهون على العرض بنصيحة وبمشورة الأخصائية النفسية تبعتي، متأسف إنه عندي أخصائية نفسانية. متأسف إني بقدر أعبر أو عندي 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

0: For me, as a Palestinian artist, it's very important to perform in Jerusalem. It is the capital of our country. And it's occupied. But for Palestinians in the West Bank, we cannot go there easily. It is surrounded by checkpoints and soldiers everywhere. Israeli law stops us from going there. So it's very important to perform at the Palestinian National Theater in Jerusalem. I've been traveling and performing all over the world, but not in Jerusalem.
1: نعش الدبابين من بلاد تطلعش تشحرش في براش تخك بجرك بلاد المطبات بلاد الطباي الأسنان من عاصفة الانتفاضة
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0: All of us were nervous. We were tired from traveling. And it was really hard to make them laugh.
4: How you feeling? Well done. Jerusalem. It's tough.
5: Yeah.
4: Well done, though. You won a round.

0: Everyone was so exhausted. We had been performing and traveling non-stop. But the tour was really special. Traveling to parts of Palestine that I'm not normally allowed to see.
1: Because I am from Golan Heights, our nationality is undefined. I am the mix of all of this, like Syrian, Palestinian, and Arab. I'm all of this. I feel I am not belong to Israel. I belong to Syria. That Israeli occupation not allow us to go there.